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1: A few questions that I need to know. How you could ever hurt me so. I need to know what I've done wrong.

0: 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Solo. Hey! What's up, guys? This is Bruno Mars.
1: Right now. I just might right now. Radio Solo. Vi giver dig gode

Billie Eilish, and you are listening to my single. Birds of a feather, we should stick together. Due app for Radio Solo.

is, it's a lie. A fantasy we create about people and places as we'd like them to be. But you know what truth is? It's that little baby you're holding, and it's that man you fought with this morning, the same one you're going to make love with tonight.